0: Vi slušate Radio Rojc. Take neke fore.
1: No booty. 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Hey, hey, you better come up here.
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1: You will when they pull a finger out your ass.
3: Huh?

0: 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You told me you were gonna die.
1: Father, Father, Father.
0: What was I gonna say? Sorry, I don't wanna lie.
1: My Father, Father, Father.
0: You remind me of this old folk song that got passed around. 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

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You could've had it all. Instead she had enough.

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She said I could ride with her. 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She asked for redemption in need of a friend. He was charming, I guess, but history repeats. Pardon the cliche.

0: And I'm talking about it was in my repertoire for quite a while, over the years. And but it bring me out, I could do it in such a way with a little finger picks on a 12-string guitar, strung 6 strings, so I had this huge guitar, a really big guitar, with a big lot of noise in it. And do that for the Rising Sun. But you had to wait there and enough drums around. Can you understand that? Like you're busking right there, waiting to put enough drums, and you're right sitting out for the Rising Sun, and maybe singing away and carrying on and throwing money in the box. It was a good one.
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standing on the corner, just me and Yoko Ono. 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
2: No.
1: Are you a rich man?
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Čuli smo Broken Sphere, album The Gravity of Light. Sad idemo 2020 u band Lytics, album Tower of Age, prva stvar Hands, druga Beat Fall i treća One Island. Lytics.

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baby, baby, baby, baby, baby, baby, baby, baby, baby, baby, baby, baby, baby, baby, baby, baby, baby, baby, baby, baby, baby, baby, baby, baby, baby, baby, baby

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6: Yes, it's far. 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

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What a pistol man, full of ammunition, squirting out fires on a worldwide mission. 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What a pistol man, full of ammunition.